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0: 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You call 911, let them know about the smoke. 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

here we are for another exciting, fun-filled trip back to the beach. A little bit of the Everly Brothers there. Kathy's Clown, we danced to that at the hangout. Had a good old time doing it. Listen, pack up your eyes, Chad.

Tops Walk Away Renee as we head back to the beach, remembering some of those songs you haven't heard in a long time, and we're doing the shag. That's right. Here's Delbert McClinton and A Leap of Faith.

taking a huge leap. Boy, it's been a great week getting things together for you just to relive some of those memories. 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Speaking of the Queen of Soul, here she is, Aretha Franklin. 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

0: There you go. 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Oh, we're having fun now, and there's a lot more music where that came from. Coming up, as a matter of fact, Marvelous Marvin Gaye, and we got to have a little bit of the Tams as we head back to the beach. We are headed back to the beach. WYBT. 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

That's good stuff right there. Marvelous Marvin Gaye. And I'll be doggone. Oh, got a lot of that kind of stuff coming up. I have some stuff that's going to knock your hat in the creek and probably mess up a little bit of what hair you got left. So stay with me as we head back to the beach here on the Thames.

That's your classic stuff right there. The Tams and I've Been Hurt. We're heading back to the beach and a little bit of a salute. Here are the Walker Brothers and The Sun Ain't Gonna Shine Anymore as we head back.

John and the rest of the Walker Brothers, and the sun ain't gonna shine anymore. Oh, good song. I tell you what, this song was kind of early 70s, but had it been in the mid to late 60s, yeah, it would have fit in even better. But hey, this is the Bob Seger System heading back to the beach, rambling, gambling man. That's what we are.

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Bob Seger, rambling, gambling man. As we head back to the beach, glad to have you listening to us. Thank you ever so much for all your phone calls, your emails, just to let us know what you think of heading back to the beach. Moving right along with good stuff, here's Craig Woolard. Something to shag to. What am I going to do without you as we head back to the...

0: yeah, that's Craig Woolard, a little beach music for you. What am I gonna do without you? As we head back to the beach, the late, great Sam Cooke coming up. Great oldies and beach music, WYBT and FM 98.1. Like us on Facebook, WYBT AM 1000. 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It's great food fast. All the sides you want make a complete meal or just chicken. 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
0: 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Good.

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0: There you go. That's the good stuff right there. Chairman of the board, as we head back to the beach, coming up in just a few minutes, the Isley Brothers and a classic from the Impressions. We're headed back to the beach with great oldies and beach music. 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
0: This is WYBT and FM 98.1. And we're headed back to the beach. Coming up on Back to the Beach in just a few minutes, you're going to hear some interesting songs. Songs that you're very familiar with, but not

That's The Impressions, and the woman's got soul. Yes, you do. Kicking off your weekend with the good stuff. Some songs you haven't heard in a while. This one you might be familiar with, but not by the Isley Brothers. Take Me in Your Arms.

I knew you'd remember the song, but I didn't know if you'd remember it by the Isley Brothers or not. We're heading back to the beach with a lot of great music, some of it you haven't heard in quite a while. But listen, you've heard me say this before, and I'm going to say it again. If you hear a song and think, you know, didn't he just play that song? Well, it might have been last week or the week before. There's a couple of good reasons for it. Maybe I did mess up. I don't know. Probably, and more than likely, I like it and just want to hear it again. Here are the Artistics, This Heart of Mine, as we head

the shag, and we did today. Isley Brothers, as we head back to the beach. Tell you what, we certainly appreciate you listening. Thanks so much for listening to us online. And so many good comments coming to us from all over the Southeast. Thank you so much. Here is Major Lance. Hey.

Major Lance, and hey, little girl, heading back to the beach, kicking off your weekend with the good stuff. You know what I'm saying? All right, I know. Feeling good, feeling frisky. Here's your Ronnie Barnes. You're jumping the gun.

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kicking off your weekend, there you go. The Marvelettes, Too Many Fish in the Sea. We did a lot of dancing when we were at the beach. We had a lot of great times, a lot of great memories. And we're just trying to remember the memories at our age, you know. We're not trying to relive them. Here's Johnny Rivers.

It's Johnny Rivers. There you go. Mountain of Love. Now listen, if you have forgotten how to shag dance, or if you've never learned how to shag dance, Google it. Shag dancing. There are videos there that'll help you out, and they'll remind you what you're supposed to be doing. Very easy, all right? Let's get into a little bit of it. This is Shakin' Stevens in A Letter to

baby. Shaking Stevens. Going to send it in a letter to you here as we head back to the beach. Oh, yes, we're kicking off your weekend, and you got to have a little Motown to do that. Here are the Supremes.

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Need a little Stevie Wonder? 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

Got the Handsome Drifters, a lot of great music yet to come, and a couple of surprises. One or two songs that, no, they weren't the late mid-60s, early 70s, but they should have been. Here are the Sugar Bees. Let's have a party. Somebody.

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0: Temptations.

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We're nowhere near done. 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

0: Yeah, that's a catchy little ditty right there from the chairman of the board down at the Beach Club. We're heading back to the beach. There's more where that came from. The Queen of Soul coming up. Great oldies and beach music. 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

Yeah, I know what you're thinking. Didn't we already play a little bit of Aretha Franklin? Yeah, we did. That was last hour. Kicking off your weekend in style. Some of those good old songs you haven't heard in a long time, like this from Tommy James and the

Right in the Line. Tommy James and Deshaun Dell's heading back to the beach. A lot of great music. And there's one that, no, should have been in the 60s, but it wasn't. We'll have that coming up here in just a little while. Here's the Holiday Band and the Love of a Lifetime.

Oh, yeah, that's good stuff right there. Mm-hmm. All right, now here we go. This is the song that I was telling you about. Should have been in the 60s, maybe early 70s. It wasn't. We could have had a good time with this thing. This is Katrina and the Waves, Walking on Sunshine, heading back to the beach. See you next week.

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Friends, welcome as we head back to the beach. Classic from the Doobie Brothers right there. You don't hear it on the radio too often, but it's a good one. The Doobie Brothers and the Eyes of Silver as we head back to the beach. One we used to dance to. Yep, did our best to. Couldn't shag to it very well, but we tried. Hear the Dramatics.

Young in the Sun, where every day is a weekend. Mondays never come, and summer never ends.

That's the Downchild Blues Band, and my baby, she's all right. As we head back to the beach, a few surprises in the show still to come, so hang around.

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0: 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And we're headed back to the beach.

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0: Buzz as we head back to the beach with some good times music. Oh, it's going to be a great show. A lot of great music, beach bopping and shag dancing going on, and some classics like this. Here's Jerry Butler.
1: I remember my first love affair. 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

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A trip as we head back to the beach. Not trying to relive the good times we had, we're just trying not to forget them. A lot of beach bopping and shag dancing going on, just like this with Coastline with Johnny Dollar.

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It's the good stuff as we head back to the beach. Thank you so much for tuning in and for logging on. Ain't nothing but a party going on. As we head back to the beach, here's Ace Moreland.

0: Got that good stuff for you. Just going back over the good times we had back at the beach. Coming up, the Esquires. Along with music of the 60s and 70s and a few of the 80s we think should have been in the 60s, it's Back to the Beach, WYBT and FM 98.1. 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
0: 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The primary election is August the 18th. Are you ready? Get a sample ballot from the Supervisor of Elections office in the courthouse. It'll tell you all you need to know, how to vote by mail, early voting, and what to do on election day. August the 18th is a closed primary election. Your ballot will depend on your party affiliation. You'll be asked to show both picture and signature identification on election day, August the 18th. You vote at your normal polling site. Do the right thing. Vote. You do have a say in who's in office. It is your right as a citizen. If you have questions, go to the Supervisor of Elections website, votecalhounfl.gov, or call them 850-674-8568.
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yeah, the Esquires, and get on up with your bad self. Oh, yeah, we're heading back to the beach with a lot of great music from beach bopping and shag dancing. Here's Bill Cadet and the Ace of Spades. All right, now, here we go.

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Here's Bill Pinkney and the Original Drifters, and I'm just tired of being your fool. You can shag dance to this.

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0: 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From the land of fun in the sun, where every day is a weekend, Mondays never come, and summer never ends.

Stuff, a little beach music. That's right, little oldies. Yeah, the good stuff we used to beach bop and shag dance to. It's all right here as we head back to the beach. Here's a good one for you. Billy Butler, you're gonna be

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talk about classics. There you go. Junior Walk on the All-Stars. What does it take to win your love? We're heading back to the beach with a lot of great music to beach pop and shag dance to. Here's one. It's a classic song by many groups. This one is by the Breeze Band.

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Thank you so much for logging on and for tuning in. We're heading back to the beach trying to remember the good times we had. No, we're not interested in reliving them. Here's Clay Brown and Gene Miller.

0: Yes, my friend, that's the good stuff. It's the Temptations and My Girl as we continue on our journey heading back to the beach. Coming up in just a little bit, the Big O. Great oldies and beach music. 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

right. It's the Big O. Otis Redding Security. As we head back to the beach with a lot of great music for you, a lot of the great songs we used to dance to, plus today's beach music. And as a matter of fact, in the next few minutes, I'm just going to kind of hush up a little bit and let you just enjoy the music. We're going to kick off a no-talk segment here with Gary Bass. Anybody see?

segment. That's the Four Seasons. Come on, Marianne. We're heading back to the beach with a lot of great music that we used to dance to and the good times we still try to have. Here's the Band of Oz. Woo!

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guy's chest and bring it along. Now listen, from time to time, you may hear me play a song that you say to yourself, did he just play that? Was it last week? Was it last hour? Could be I messed up, but more than likely, I played it again because I like it. Not the case with this one, though, but this is Archie Bell and the Drells, as promised.

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0: And we're headed back.

thank you so much for tuning in and for logging on. I have a great song coming up in just a few minutes that everybody wants to hear just about every time I'm around anybody. So we'll get to it. We'll play it for you today. Right now, you're the Minute of Distinction. It just bees that way.

We're heading back to the beach, trying to remember the good times. All the memories we made back at the beach, back in the day. No, we're not trying to relive them. We're just trying not to forget them. Classic song here for us. Here are the times, Miss Grace, as we head back to the beach.

Oh, it's good dancing music right there. All right, here's the song that everybody wants to hear every time I'm around somebody, and it is a great song. Ladies and gentlemen, here are the Temptations as we head back to the beach. Lady Soul.

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0: storms threaten Northwest Florida, be ready with Panhandle Weather, your only 24/7 streaming weather service for the Florida Panhandle and Chipola River Valley. 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

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Meteorologist Chris Smith and Dan Nyman stay on the air until the threat

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2: A suspect is in custody following a shooting on a Pinellas Suncoast Transit Authority bus. Pinellas Park police say a passenger was wounded just before noon today. The victim was taken to the hospital with non-life-threatening injuries, and the suspected shooter was arrested at Freedom Lake Park. Three men are jailed following a shooting in an Orlando parking garage. Police say it happened about 2:30 this morning. Officers stopped two vehicles as they tried to exit the Liberty parking garage on East Pine Street. No one was injured, but police confiscated two guns. Police in Broward County investigating the discovery of a body in a lake in Lauderhill. No identity or cause of death has been disclosed. The body was found Saturday. A Miami Hard Rock restaurant waitress is shoved to the ground and a customer is behind bars on assault charges.
3: This has all been very, very scary and traumatizing for me.
2: She tells NBC 6 News Daniel Ramirez was eating food in an employee area, and when she asked him to leave, he hit her. Police arrested him before he could board a cruise ship at Port Miami with his family. All Volusia County schools will continue to offer free breakfast and lunch to students this year. Funds are being supported by the National School Lunch and Breakfast Programs. The goal is to ensure children have nutritious meals at no charge. South Florida foodies making reservations fast and furiously for Miami Spice and Dine Out Lauderdale. Florida Restaurant and Lodging Association's Rosetta Mabubi says both programs run from this weekend through September 30th.
4: Prefix menu options are $35 for lunch. Dinner is either $45 or $60 based on the number of courses.
2: She says summer is always slow for local restaurants waiting for the rainy season to end and the tourists to return. They did get a big bump this year thanks to the World Cup. With Florida's News, I'm Wayne Roosden.
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Well, good morning and a happy how do you do to each and every one of you on this wet Monday morning. Now, it was wet Saturday, it was wet Sunday, and it's probably going to be wet again today. We'll get our weather forecast here in just a little bit.

great song after another. Any day of the week fits right in. It happens to be Monday, August 3rd. So there you go. 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

0: starting out your work week with the good stuff. Melissa Manchester there. A little bit of BJ Thomas coming up. Stick around. We'll see what the weather's going to do throughout the day. I'm going to give you a little bit of a hint. More rain. And later on, probably about this time next hour, we'll get our weather forecast, official forecast, from Chris Smith at Panhandle Weather. So stick around for that.
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One great song after another, and all you gotta do is just pay attention, and you probably know more words to more of these songs than you think you do. Yeah, we'll find out. We'll stick a mic in your face one of these days. Good morning. 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

0: There you go, Paul McCartney, Stevie Wonder, good song called Ebony and Ivory. Neil Diamond coming up in a little bit of Karen Carpenter. Now, you remember the Carpenters, right? Man, she had such a beautiful, smooth voice, and we're glad to be able to play that music from Karen and Richard throughout the day. So stay with us. Carpenters coming up, Neil Diamond, maybe some Mel and Tim, and we'll roll on along on another wet day.
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All right, here's that pretty voice from Karen Carpenter I was talking about a little while ago. The Carpenters, only yesterday on WYBT at 98.1 FM.

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2: It's time to vote in person with 2 weeks of early voting beginning today in many Florida counties. Miami-Dade Supervisor of Elections Alina Garcia encourages no party affiliation voters to still go out and vote.
3: You have all the judges, you have the school board members, you have the county commissioners. There's also a lot of things that are not related to the party.
2: Republican and Democrat voters will vote for governor, senator, Congress, and state house and Senate. Governor DeSantis is keeping the political spotlight on immigration, accusing federal lawmakers of completely abandoning border security, claiming that state governors are now forced to act independently. He says all the sheriff's departments in the state have a 287G agreement with DHS.
4: If a mayor or a sheriff does not cooperate and they try to be sanctuary, I have the authority to remove them from office.
2: He says the result is that as of today, almost half of all immigrants

0: Houston's own Ariana Grande is planning to take a break from the spotlight. The 33-year-old pop star and actress is currently in the midst of her Eternal Sunshine tour, but once it wraps up in September, a representative says Ariana will be taking a step back from visibility. In statement noting, she's taken a much-deserved break from public-facing work and appearances, which has led to endless ongoing public scrutiny. With Florida's News, I'm Natalie Rodriguez.
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I have slipped the surly bonds of earth and danced the skies on laughter-silvered wings. Sunward I've climbed and joined the tumbling mirth of sun-split clouds and done 100 things you have not dreamed of. Wheeled and soared and swung high in the sunlit silence. Hovering there, I've chased the shouting wind along and flung my eager craft through footless halls of air. Up, up the long, delirious, burning blue, I've topped the windswept heights with easy grace, where never lark or even eagle flew. And while with silent, lifting mind, I've trod the high, untrespassed sanctity of space, put out my hand and touched the face of God.

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0: all that's good stuff. 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Carly Simon coming up. Some Pointer Sisters. Forecast for the weather? Yeah, it's going to be another wet day. That's all I have for you. But Chris Smith at Panhandle Weather, going to have more detail here in just a little bit, so stick around. You just need to be prepared to get caught in the rain.
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Good morning, Jackson, Gadsden, parts of Gulf and Bay County, and Leon, and Calhoun and Liberty County. We're glad to have you here at WYBT and 98.1 FM.

0: There you go, Manfred Mann on WYBT and FM 98.1. Buckingham's coming up. Stick around for that. And that weather guy I was telling you about so much this morning, yeah, Chris Smith, Panhandle Weather. He has more details on the wet day ahead than I do.
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2: Well, rain chances are going to be highest this morning across our area and then decrease as we head into the afternoon. High temperatures today. The heat is back. We'll be back up into the 90s. Feels like temperatures over 100 degrees. Overnight tonight, lows will drop into the lower 70s. We'll see more typical summertime showers and thunderstorms over the rest of the week with high temperatures in the 90s. For WYBT and 98.1 FM, I'm Chris Smith with Panhandle Weather. 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

FM 98.1 and WYBT. It's always one great song after another. Happens to be on a Monday, August 3rd. This is the month to go back to school, by the way.

Oh, yeah, fool in love with you on WYBT at FM 98.1. It's your home for the music we grew up with. It'll get you a little bit of Three Dog Night.

0: Oh, my goodness. Yes, that's good stuff right there. Good stuff. And there's more where that came from. Bobby Bloom will get our forecast for our area. Going to be another wet day, I'm pretty sure. But how much of a wet day? Yeah, that you will get that information from Chris Smith here coming up in just a minute on WYBT and 98.1 FM.
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0: 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You do have a say in who's in office. 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If you have questions, go to the Supervisor of Elections website, votecalhounfl.gov, or call them 850-674-8568.
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5: Well, rain chances are going to be highest this morning across our area and then decrease as we head into the afternoon. High temperatures today. The heat is back. We'll be back up into the 90s. Feels like temperatures over 100 degrees. Overnight tonight, lows will drop into the lower 70s. We'll see more typical summertime showers and thunderstorms over the rest of the week with high temperatures in the 90s. For WYBT and 98.1 FM, I'm Chris Smith with Panhandle Weather. Download the Panhandle Weather app today.
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2: It's time to vote in person with 2 weeks of early voting beginning today in many Florida counties. Miami-Dade Supervisor of Elections Alina Garcia encourages no party affiliation voters to still go out and vote.
3: You have all the judges, you have the school board members, you have the county commissioners. There's also a lot of things that are not related to the party.
2: Republican and Democrat voters will vote for governor, senator, Congress, and state house and Senate. Governor DeSantis is keeping the political spotlight on immigration, accusing federal lawmakers of completely abandoning border security, claiming that state governors are now forced to act independently. He says all the sheriff's departments in the state have a 287G agreement with DHS.
4: If a mayor or a sheriff does not cooperate and they try to be sanctuary, I have the authority to remove them from office.
2: He says the result is that as of today, almost half of all immigration arrests across the country are in one state. Hours. In just about a week or so, students may be dealing with their own version of jet lag.
5: Dr. Luis Ortiz is a pediatric sleep medicine physician at Johns Hopkins All Children's Hospital in St. Petersburg. He says some kids and teens stay up till after midnight and wake up close to noon during the summer.
6: They're going to have a bad time if they keep that up.
5: He recommends getting kids to wake up earlier, starting now, and no naps.
6: That extra sleepiness is going to help them go to sleep earlier the next night.
5: School starts between next Monday and a week from Thursday statewide.
2: That's Gordon Bird. Boca's own Ariana Grande is planning to take a break from the spotlight. The 33-year-old pop star and actress is currently in the midst of her Eternal Sunshine tour, but once it wraps up in September, a representative says Ariana will be taking a step back from visibility. In statement noting, she's taking a much-deserved break from public-facing work and appearances, which has led to endless ongoing public scrutiny. With Florida's News, I'm Natalie Rodriguez.
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2: Welcome, listeners. Today is August 3rd of 2026, and this is Communication Officer Wade with Liberty County Sheriff's Office bringing you the report for the last 72 hours. We've had one residential alarm, two animal complaints, 96 business security checks, four civil, three assist, one process, one traffic crash, one disabled abandoned vehicle, one physical disturbance, one follow-up visit, one field contact, one informational, two injunctions, two lift assist, 11 medical calls, one missing adult, one reckless driver, one suicide threat, one suspicious person, one theft, 36 traffic stops, one transport prisoner, one trespass, two vehicle unlocked, one warrant arrest, one welfare check. EMS responded to 10 medical emergencies. Fire responded to 3 calls of service. There were 7 booked into the jail. Jahim Curry, Husaya Jordan, Brianna Varnum, Michelle Phillips, Tracy Leek Sims, Jose Perez, Derek Smith. We have a total of 194 inmates in the county jail. And that concludes our report for the Liberty County Sheriff's Office. Dusty Arnold, thanks you for listening. We hope you have a great day.
3: 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Thank you and have a great day.
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1: 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The pool at Chipola is now open. Students and pass holders 11 a.m. to 5 p.m. Monday through Friday, and the general public from 1 to 4 p.m. Monday through Friday. Non-pass holders may swim from 1 to 4 p.m. Monday through Friday daily for an admission of only $4 for ages 12 and under, and $5 for ages 13 and older. All non-swimmers will be required to have a parent or legal guardian with you at all times. Do you know of someone that is struggling with addiction? If so, there is hope. The most excellent way is an addiction recovery support group that meets each week in Bluntstown. It's free to anyone in Calhoun and Liberty County areas that needs support. The men meet on Sundays at 5 o'clock and women meet on Wednesdays at 5:30. Meetings are held at 17019 Southeast Main Street in Bluntstown. And for more information, you may call 850-643-6587. 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It's from 10 a.m. until 1 p.m., sponsored by Farm Bureau of Bluntstown and hosted by Career Source, Calhoun County Veterans Service, and American Legion Post 272. 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
9: Well, rain chances are going to be highest this morning across our area and then decrease as we head into the afternoon. High temperatures today. The heat is back. We'll be back up into the 90s. Feels like temperatures over 100 degrees. Overnight tonight, lows will drop into the lower 70s. We'll see more typical summertime showers and thunderstorms over the rest of the week with high temperatures in the 90s. For WYBT and 98.1 FM, I'm Chris Smith with Panhandle Weather. 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

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Stick around. We'll see what I can do about that.

One great song after another. It's the way we roll all the time from WYBT and FM 98.1. A little bit of Belinda Carlisle this Monday morning.

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0: 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Weather forecast coming up. Bonnie Tyler will get into the swap shop here in a little while, so stick around for all that.
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11: Well, rain chances are going to be highest this morning across our area and then decrease as we head into the afternoon. High temperatures today. The heat is back. We'll be back up into the 90s. Feels like temperatures over 100 degrees. Overnight tonight, lows will drop into the lower 70s. We'll see more typical summertime showers and thunderstorms over the rest of the week with high temperatures in the 90s. For WYBT and 98.1 FM, I'm Chris Smith with Panhandle Weather. 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

Hello and good morning and welcome to the Swap Shop. 850-674-5101 if you'd like to get in on the party this morning. Glad to have you with us with items for sale, trade, giveaway. We'll see how it goes. And I do want to remind you that early voting starts today. Now, there are, well, right now, the only place you can go and do early voting is down at the Supervisor of Elections office in the courthouse. And I believe, let me double check here on this thing here. Now, Shelton Park Library. And that's going to start Saturday, August the 8th. Okay? Saturday, August 8th. So, next Saturday, you'll be able to do some early voting in at Shelton Park Library. Right now, the only place you can vote is the election office down in the courthouse in Central Avenue in Blountstown. So there you go. It starts today, 7 a.m. All right. Yeah, we're past that, so you can get in on there. Glad to have you with us this morning here on WYBT 98.1 FM. If you're having a birthday today, happy birthday. That's right. And you share that birthday with singer Tony Bennett, the guy who had a hit on the song, I Left My Heart in San Francisco. Been there for a few minutes, I didn't leave anything there. 1940, Football Hall of Famer Lance Allworth of the Chargers and the Cowboys. Yeah, 1940 on this day, actually.

Rolling along this morning with the music we grew up with from the 60s, 70s, and a few of those 80s. And it was on this day, 1968, this song by The Doors hit number one, stayed there for two good.

Troubadours, and hello, I love ya. On this day, way back, 1968, good stuff, huh? About 7 minutes after 8 on a Monday morning from WYBT at FM 98.1, we're at 81 degrees already. And we're going to get a little bit of rain to help cool things down before lunch, according to Chris Smith,

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2: Well, rain chances are going to be highest this morning across our area and then decrease as we head into the afternoon. High temperatures today. The heat is back. We'll be back up into the 90s. Feels like temperatures over 100 degrees. Overnight tonight, lows will drop into the lower 70s. We'll see more typical summertime showers and thunderstorms over the rest of the week with high temperatures in the 90s. For WYBT and 98.1 FM, I'm Chris Smith with Panhandle Weather. Download the Panhandle Weather app today.

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Good morning. Yeah, don't forget, early voting's going on at the Supervisor of Elections office down there on the ground floor of the courthouse. So you can get in there and do your, just let them know how you feel. Vote, vote, vote. There you go. Early voting going on now.

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1: Yeah, that's Willie Nelson, if you didn't recognize him already. Good morning, 10:08 and 9 Central at WIBT and FM 98.1. Yeah, early voting is going on now at the Supervisor of Elections office. Started about 7 o'clock this morning. Later on, I think next week, they'll add Shelton Park Library, so there you go.

we got them. Everything you need to get you through this Monday. I know it's tough. I know. I got to be here on Mondays too, you know. I can guarantee you, it ain't like Tuesday.

FM 98.1 and WYBT. We'll do Swap Shop again tomorrow. How about that? About 8 o'clock Central. Good morning. Hang around.

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3: Early voting for the August 18th primary getting underway today.
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3: Miami-Dade Supervisor of Elections Elena Garcia says even though those races are just for Republicans and Democrats to select their November candidates, those for no party affiliation voters can weigh in on judges, school board, and commission races. 23 early voting sites are open daily in Miami-Dade through August 16th. Early voting begins at 21 Broward sites on Saturday. The last day to request a vote by mail ballot is this Thursday. Eric Rodriguez, Miami.
2: When it comes to arresting illegal immigrants, Florida's lapping the field. Governor DeSantis said almost half of all the immigration arrests done by state and local law enforcement across the country are in Florida. A man's hurt after a fight on a public bus. Pinellas Park police say Victor Lambert and Earl Twan Granger were fighting on a Pinellas Suncoast Transit Authority bus when Lambert's gun went off. No one was hit, but Granger was hurt in the fight and was taken to the hospital. The bill requiring automakers to include AM broadcast radio in all new passenger vehicles has an important backer. FCC Chairman Brendan Carr.
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2: 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The AM Radio for Every Vehicle Act also has bipartisan support in the U.S. House and Senate. The Miami Marlins on a roll again. They beat the Mets 2-0 in New York for their third straight win. With Florida's news, I'm Chris Trankman.
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0: when storms threaten Northwest Florida, be ready with Panhandle Weather, your only 24/7 streaming weather service for the Florida Panhandle and Chippola River Valley. 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
1: This is Florida News Now.
2: Florida gasoline prices continue heading lower, with the statewide average price for a gallon of regular now at $3.82, down a penny from yesterday. Governor Ron DeSantis keeping the political spotlight on immigration on Fox. DeSantis accused federal lawmakers of completely abandoning border security, claiming the state governors are now forced to act independently. He says all the sheriff's departments in the state have a 287G agreement with DHS.
3: We have different places in the municipalities as well. If a mayor or a sheriff does not cooperate and they try to be sanctuary, I have the authority to remove them.
2: He says the result is that as of today, almost half of all immigration arrests across the country are in the state of Florida. And red flags following a recent attack on Minnesota water facilities.
4: Florida cybersecurity AI expert Alan Crowitz says he believes the attack was carried out by a government, possibly Iran, because no ransom was requested.
5: There is a potential health hazard if they get far enough, start shutting things off and breaking things. So no, it does lean much more towards a government because money hasn't been brought up.
4: Crowitz warns artificial intelligence makes it impossible to prevent an attack on the country's utility systems. He calls it a zero-day attack, meaning the hacker gets in and gets out before being detected. I'm Karen Curtis.
2: A piece of a Florida-launched SpaceX rocket is on course to slam into the moon this Wednesday. 5-ton Falcon 9 upper stage, which initially blasted off from Cape Canaveral last year, is traveling at 7 times the speed of sound. Space tracking experts say the rogue booster will obliterate itself near Einstein Crater on the west edge of the moon around 2:34 p.m. Spectacular crash marks only the second known time a piece of space junk has unintentionally hit the moon. Florida Lottery says you could start the new week off very, very rich. Tonight's Powerball jackpot worth an estimated $748 million. With Florida's News, I'm Al Lewis.
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0: 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You do have a say in who's in office. 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If you have questions, go to the Supervisor of Elections website, votecalhounfl.gov, or call them 850-674-8568.
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0: 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John Rogers here. Evening plans tonight, a partly cloudy sky, 71 the overnight low, 40% chance of showers and thunderstorms tomorrow with a high of 90. Bee Gees, Billy Idol, and the McCoys on the way.
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0: 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Please drive carefully. Evening plans tonight, a partly cloudy sky, 71, the overnight low. On the way, 10cc, Tommy James, and ELO.
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0: 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John Rogers here, 71 the overnight low this evening with a partly cloudy sky. How about Tuesday? 40% chance of showers and thunderstorms tomorrow with a high around 90.
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0: 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John Rogers coming up in minutes. 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
2: Lakeland City Commissioners vote to put a temporary stop to large-scale data center development. Mayor Sarah Roberts-McCarley supports the moratorium, says she's not interested in being a spokesperson for data center developers.
3: They're going to inform elected officials around the country and let the elected officials be the mouthpieces of their benefits of data centers. And I thought, well, not this one, not this elected official. I'm not the mouthpiece for a data center. I'm here to represent my community.
2: Vote 4-3. Supporters say it will give the city time to craft regulations. The state representative behind the name change of Palm Beach County's airport to honor President Trump is speaking out.
4: Republican Meg Weinberger has been nicknamed MAGA Meg for her support of President Trump. She says it was not his idea to rename Palm Beach International to President Donald J. Trump International Airport.
5: I actually called Eric Trump and asked if he could find out from his father if it was something he would appreciate. So I just respectfully called Eric Trump, since I have a relationship and friendship with them, and he got back to me and said that he absolutely would love that.
4: But she also calls false claims that Trump and his family are benefiting from items sold in the airport that bear his name. She says a trademark agreement with the county, which still operates the airport, makes sure that won't happen. Weinberger says the president is honored by the naming. I'm Joel Malkin.
2: Much of the state getting soaked by rain this afternoon. There's a flood watch along the Gulf Coast from just south of Tallahassee to just north of Tampa until sunset. There's also a high risk of rip currents along Gulf beaches tonight. The National Hurricane Center tracking three tropical waves moving across the Atlantic and Caribbean, but forecasters say none of them pose a threat to Florida. Sahara dust and high winds are expected to stifle development. Early voting underway in several Florida counties, including Miami-Dade, Hillsborough, and Orange. All Florida counties will start early voting for the August 18th primary by Saturday. With Florida's News, I'm Gordon Bird.
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10: Welcome, listeners. Today is August 3rd of 2026, and this is Communication Officer Wade with Liberty County Sheriff's Office bringing you the report for the last 72 hours. We've had one residential alarm, two animal complaints, 96 business security checks, four civil, three assist, one process, one traffic crash, one disabled abandoned vehicle, one physical disturbance, one follow-up visit, one field contact, one informational, two injunctions, two lift assist, 11 medical calls, one missing adult, one reckless driver, one suicide threat, one suspicious person, one theft, 36 traffic stops, one transport prisoner, one trespass, two vehicle unlocks, one warrant arrest, one welfare check. EMS responded to 10 medical emergencies. Fire responded to 3 calls of service. There were 7 booked into the jail. Jahim Curry, Husaya Jordan, Brianna Varnum, Michelle Phillips, Tracy Leek Sims, Jose Perez, Derek Smith. We have a total of 194 inmates in the county jail. And that concludes our report for the Liberty County Sheriff's Office. Dusty Arnold, thank you for listening. We hope you have a great day.
11: 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Over the past 24 hours, our officers conducted the following. 8 traffic stops, 6 business checks, 5 extra patrols, 3 house checks, 2 information calls, 2 suspicious persons, and 1 commercial alarm. 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Thank you and have a great day.
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8: 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Students and pass holders 11 a.m. to 5 p.m. Monday through Friday, and the general public from 1 to 4 p.m. Monday through Friday. Non-pass holders may swim from 1 to 4 p.m. Monday through Friday daily for an admission of only $4 for ages 12 and under, and $5 for ages 13 and older. All non-swimmers will be required to have a parent or legal guardian with you at all times. Do you know of someone that is struggling with addiction? If so, there is hope. The most excellent way is an addiction recovery support group that meets each week in Blountstown. It's free to anyone in Calhoun and Liberty County areas that needs support. The men meet on Sundays at 5 o'clock and women meet on Wednesdays at 5:30. Meetings are held at 17019 Southeast Main Street in Blountstown. And for more information, you may call 850-643-6587. 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It's from 10 a.m. until 1 p.m., sponsored by Farm Bureau of Blountstown and hosted by Career Source, Calhoun County Veterans Service, and American Legion Post 272. 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

71 the overnight low with a partly cloudy sky. 40% chance of showers and thunderstorms tomorrow with a high of 90. 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
2: For thousands of South Florida teachers, summer is already over.
3: A week of planning getting underway today in Broward Public Schools ahead of the students' first day a week from today. It's also the first day for about 150 new teachers in Miami-Dade, including Linroy Williams, who comes to Miami-Jackson Senior High after retiring from the military.
4: JROTC gives me the best of both worlds. I still get to wear the uniform, and I get to work with kids and continue to try to help kids and do my part to, even if it's just one, I've made an impact.
3: Veteran Dade teachers are back next Monday with the first day of school in Miami-Dade next Thursday. Eric Rodriguez, Miami.
2: Two recent tragedies involving guns and kids in Florida highlight the need to tighten firearm security. Per Florida law, gun owners must keep firearms away from children under 16 to prevent accidents. David Hayes Cox is a certified firearms instructor, says every child shooting is preventable.
5: If the firearms owners had been following just basic safety protocols with their loaded firearms, neither of these kids would have gotten access to them.
2: Says secure all firearms in a locked box or with a trigger lock. A four-year-old Pompano Beach boy was critically injured after authorities say he got hold of an unsecured weapon and shot himself. A quiet Port St. Lucie neighborhood was the scene of an apparent murder-suicide over the weekend.
6: Come out with your hands up. Want to have a conversation and make sure you take.
2: Police were trying to get 50-year-old Ralph Varela out of the home he shared with Elizabeth Ortega along Southeast Oxmoor Terrace Saturday night. Woman was found with gunshot wounds outside the home and died later at the hospital. Scene had neighbors like Heather Callahan concerned. She spoke with CBS 12.
7: I was just really nervous. Like, obviously, there's a lot of police, so what is going on?
2: Police ultimately found Varela dead from a self-inflicted gunshot wound inside the house. With Florida's News, I'm Reed Shepard.
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0: 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Drive home safely. John Rogers, 71, the overnight low with a partly cloudy sky. 40% chance of showers and thunderstorms. 90 the high tomorrow.
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0: 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John Rogers here, Jim Dooley back at you in the morning, 6 to 10, and an opportunity to buy, sell, swap, and trade in the 8 Central Hour right here. On the way, Shambhala from Three Dog Night. 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